stand firm for our soil. 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Trust me, drop me, stitchy. Hell is round the corner where I shout. It's something that schisms. The living out of style. If you believe or deceive, common sense, as shouldn't receive. Let me take you down the corridors of my life.

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We're hungry, beware of our appetite. Distant drums ringing news of a kill tonight. The kill which I share with my passengers. We take our fill, take our fill, take our fill. I stand firm for our soil. Liquor I come for, so they juice me, seduce me. Dress me up in stitsy. Confused by different memories. Details of Asian remembrances, conversations. A watch become a venom is my brain thinks bomb like. So I listen, he's a calm kind. As I grow, and as I grow collective. Before the move, sit on the perspective. Mr. Quail in the crevice and watches from the precipice.

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A distant moaning of a train seems to play a sad refrain.

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1: All right, then, now, let's play the first time we play the game. I'll tell you how to do it. 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

Listen. Everybody. 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And everybody. All right. Want some hugs. Yeah, they do. Listen. Someone to love you. 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

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Oh my goodness, let it down, E.T. Listen, ladies, I got to talk to you for a minute. I'd like to let all the ladies know in here that let it down just one more time, E.T. I am definitely not gonna be no Lone Ranger. I ain't gonna be out there riding around on no range with Tano, Kimo Sabe, nothing. I'm gonna be close to you. Right on! 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

tide. 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Who will dominate the opinion? Schisms and isms, keeping us in forms of religion, conforming our vision to the world church's decision.

deceit. How incomplete. 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We belong to true enemies' defeat. Destitute and necessity. Cause and desperation to get the best of me. Punishment till there was nothing left of me. Realizing the unescapable death of me. No options in the valley of decision. The only doctrine, supernatural circumcision. Inwardly, only water can purge the heart from words to fiery darts. Thrown by the workers of the arts. Iniquity, shape.

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I don't need no advice. 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I'm just waiting on the break. There's some strings out there. Break, break, break, break, break, break, break, break, break, break, break, break, break, break, break, break, break, break, break, break, break, break, break, break, break, break, break, break, break, break, break, break, break, break, break, break, break, break, break, break, break, break, break, break, break, break, break, break, break, break, break, break, break, break, break, break, 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